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On Saturday, we're featuring all-American artists in our 5 at 5. I am Kiki Garcia in for Leo and Tina Turner, man. When she said in court, all I want is my name because I earned it. Ooh, we all felt that, right? 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

0: K-Hit 107.5, wrapping up the 5 at 5 with Twisted Sister. We're not going to take it. All American. That's what it's all about from now until Sunday. Don't forget to be listening, because this weekend we've got a chance for you to win an American flag and a Nathan's Hot Dog gift card. 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
18: 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Ina near LaCholla. Earlier crash occurred east of LaCholla on Ina. Also, Palo Verde and Irvington, that was the site for an earlier propane leak. That has been cleared. Palo Verde and Irvington is now open for travel. We've got some backups. Southbound Campbell at Fort Lowell due to road work and ongoing slowdowns and more road work on Alvernon at Alvernon and Grant. Grant and Alvernon. And I'm Cricket with your KHIT 107.5 traffic.
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0: 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So where are we going this summer? Are we going on vacation? 520-848-1075. You could totally text me and let me know. Maybe I'll come along too. No, I'm kidding. I won't. But there's so many vacation ideas. What about a road trip down Route 66? Yeah, they're celebrating 100 years of Route 66. That would be pretty amazing, right? How about an extra $1,000 to get some things done on that road trip? We've got your summer vacay payday. Your chance to win $1,000 is online right now at khit1075.com.
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2: 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Ina, east of La Cholla, that was a collision with a vehicle into a wall. Traffic on Ina, east of La Cholla, closed. Ina, east of La Cholla, closed. Perhaps you could use Orange Grove or maybe McGee as an alternate route to Ina, east of La Cholla. It's closed. And also, we do have some usual slowdowns for travel westbound Miracle Mile at Flowing Wells, some slowing westbound Speedway at Main Avenue, and southbound Campbell at Fort Lowell with backups. And I'm Cricket with your KHIP 107.5 traffic.
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Coming up later on this hour, we've got to talk about the world's most dangerous hotel. Would you stay there? Are you brave enough? I don't think I am. 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

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How many people are going to work tomorrow? 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

0: 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Come on, we know you do it too.
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2: 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He's up for the header. And

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Remember, no $741,000 minute. 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

Hey, it's Dave here with the Cave Morning Show. Happy Friday as we head into the 4th of July weekend. Remember, no $741,000 minute this morning. We'll pick it up again on Monday at 7:40. I got the most music, though, to help you get your day started. 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

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And we could have

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0: Hey, it's Dave here with the Cave Morning Show. Happy Friday as we head into the 4th of July weekend. Remember, no $741,000 minute this morning. We'll pick it up again on Monday at 740. I got the most music, though, to help you get your day started. 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

Hey, it's Dave here with the Cave Morning Show. Happy Friday as we head into the 4th of July weekend. Remember, no $741,000 minute this morning. We'll pick it up again on Monday at 7:40. 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

Hey, it's Dave here with the Cave Morning Show. Happy Friday as we head into the 4th of July weekend. Remember, no $741,000 minute this morning. We'll pick it up again on Monday at 740. I got the most music, though, to help you get your day started. 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

0: Beatles on KK107.5, Tucson's Classic Hits. Good morning, it's Dave. 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Happy birthday, America, and the big 250. It'll be a hot day today, too, about 105 for this afternoon. Sunshine and hot again on Saturday for Independence Day. Should be about 105. 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So we'll pick it back up again on Monday. 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

0: Tucson's Classic Hits, K107.5, George Michael, Careless Whisper, and be careful. If you are going to be handling fireworks, of course, you should probably leave that to the pros. But if you're lighting your own for the 4th, just keep in mind some of the basics. First of all, kids should not be handling fireworks, even sparklers. They can burn at over 1,000 degrees. Next would be to keep a bucket of water or a hose nearby. And, of course, never try to relight a dud. Be safe and enjoy the holidays. And let us be the soundtrack for you with that, with KU107.5. Get in the
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Hi there, it's Dave. 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Happy Friday. Heading into this big America 250th winning weekend. We got details on that coming up. So we celebrate America's 250th birthday. 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

0: 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We're looking at temps to get up to about 105 for this afternoon. Sunny and 105 for Independence Day tomorrow as we celebrate America's 250th birthday. Keep in mind there will be no $741,000 minute today because it is a holiday for us, so we'll pick it up again on Monday. This is also the last day for the Chicago Sticks Keyworth for a chance to see them in September in Phoenix, their first co-headlining tour together. So let's give you the national keyword for this hour for 6 a.m. Text the keyword theater, T-H-E-A-T-E-R, theater. 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After 9, we'll give you the next winning word, and then there'll be just two after that.
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15: We talk a lot here about ultra-processed foods and the many ways in which they can negatively impact your health. They've been linked to weight gain, obesity, type 2 diabetes, cardiovascular disease, even cancer. And now a new study out of UCSF found that high ultra-processed food intake was associated with something called intramuscular fat, which is exactly what it sounds like. That's fat inside your muscles, which can cause them to become weaker. Now, in this particular study, the researchers noticed more wear and tear and pain in people's knees because of weakened thigh muscles. Cutting back on ultra-processed foods isn't easy. The CDC estimates at least half the calories in our diet come from ultra-processed foods. But if you're looking to eat cleaner, cutting out sugar-sweetened beverages, that may be the best number one thing you can do to try and get started. I'm Dr. Sanjay Gupta, helping you live a better life.
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Tucson's Classic Hits. Here again is that text winning word. Or a chance to go see Chicago in six. 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

0: 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Dave here with the Cave Morning Show. $741,000 Minute continues on Monday. But we're celebrating America's 250th birthday, and I will have a text-winning word coming up for a chance at that American flag provided by Tractor Supply Company and a 20-foot-hour Nathan's Famous gift card. I'll give you that text word coming up later this hour. Of course, the need for blood does continue every day, and the Arizona Red Cross, the annual Donate in the Desert blood drive, is on. 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It's AZDND. And for other donation dates and locations, just simply type in your zip code at redcrossblood.org.
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13: A better life with Dr. Sanjay Gupta.
14: Everyone poops. It's not just the name of a classic potty training book. It's a universal truth. Even though everyone does it, almost no one wants to talk about it. Dr. Tricia Pasricha wants to change that. She's the author of a new book. It's called You've Been Pooping All Wrong. And she says there are 3 critical P's of pooping. The first is propulsion. Both the voluntary push you exert and the involuntary contractions that happen naturally within your body. Top line, when you feel the need to go, don't hold it. The second P is pliability, which refers to stool softness. The keys to this one are making sure you're drinking enough water and eating enough fiber. And the last P is for pelvic floor. If you can get your knees up above your waist while you're on the toilet, like on a stool or a garbage can or a stack of books even, that can make all the difference. I'm Dr. Sanjay Gupta, helping you live a better life.
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0: 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We'll see a lot of red, white, and blue this weekend. 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

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And when it comes to 4th of July, what are our favorite foods to consume? 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Next will be hot dogs and a slab of ribs. And potato salad will be the top side dish.

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Tucson's Classic Hits, KU 107.5. Hey, maybe you're planning a little vacation for the summer. 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

0: Tucson's Classic Hits, KHIT 107.5. So I just learned that babies born between July 2nd and December 31st, 2026, they will receive a limited edition Social Security card with a patriotic new design. So that will make baby's very first official document a collector's item. Could we call it baby's red, white, and blue keepsake? But that's pretty cool. It's baby's first piece of Americana. Happy 4th of July from KHIT.
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It is your All-American Two for It Two from Bay City, Michigan. She had been the highest grossing female touring artist for 19 years until being overtaken by Taylor Swift. She is Madonna on KQ.

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It is an All-American weekend. We are getting a jump on it today. 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

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I gotta jump on things. I've got my red, white, and blue on today, and I am ready for the 4th of July. Let the weekend begin. I know, there's nobody at work. It's so nice. I'm singing at the top of my lungs. What more can I ask for? 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